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I'm going to be giving out a great prize pack tomorrow. Make sure to come see me at the Boot Barn Grand Opening Celebration. 1 till 3 tomorrow, right next to PetSmart off East 3rd Street in Williamsport. We'll have some fun tomorrow. Tom Petty in. The Who standing by. 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

0: The Who, 99.3 1037 WZXR. Well, today is French Fry Day. How about that? We are fans of French fries. Say Americans eat over 29 pounds a year. Now, which restaurants have the top French fry? Here we've got the top five coming in last place. Burger King, Wendy's just a little bit better. Chick-fil-A coming in at third place. Five Guys, number two. And the top French fry from a restaurant, McDonald's. With a huge margin, McDonald's at 39.2%, Five Guys at 9%. So a big margin there. McDonald's has a pretty good fry, I will admit. On the way, we've got Live, also Rat, coming up, WZXR.
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0: 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Kleckner present the Working Man's Happy Hour. 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
1: Your AccuWeather forecast. Tonight, expect mostly cloudy skies with high humidity. The temperature will drop to 66 degrees. Tomorrow, anticipate a mix of sun and clouds with a chance of a thunderstorm in the afternoon. The high will reach 87 degrees. Tomorrow night will be partly cloudy with a low of 60. As for Sunday, it will be partly sunny with a high of 88. Monday will also be partly sunny with the mercury hitting 88 degrees. For AccuWeather, I'm meteorologist Jason Caterina.
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0: New one from 3 Days Grace. 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Hey, if you're looking for some fun tomorrow, the annual Sons of the American Legion Clam Bake happening at noon. The Bauer Decker Post Pavilion, Broad Street in Montgomery. 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

0: Magic Man Hart, 99.3-1037 WZXR. Well, we had a fun time at Pier 87 last night with our Working Man's Happy Hour. Gary Kennedy of Williamsport was our tool winner with Joe's. Our Weird Al, a ticket winner, George Kresmer of Montoursville. Two lucky winners right there. And we're going to do it again next week. Trout Run Hotel, Confair Lane in Trout Run. They've got some great specials, $2 Bud and Bud Light pints. All you can eat crab legs and shrimp from 4 till 8. It's bike night, so get the bike shined up. Get up there. They got J.J. Gare and the Country Outlaws in the Fish Shack, 6 till 8:30. We'll have another pair of Weird Al tickets to give out. And this week's tool will be a Milwaukee M18 Red Lithium Hammer and Impact Drill Kit. 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Now, if you want to learn where the next one is and more details, we've got them, WZXR.com, the Working Man's Happy Hour.
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I'm no angel. Greg Allman. Always reminds me of that movie Rush. He played the drug-dealing, bar-owning guy. You know, that song was in the movie, but not on the official soundtrack for the movie. Strange one right there. It's always been one of my favorites from Greg. We're going to switch directions here a little bit. Metallica in The Unforgiven, 99.3, 103.7 WCXR.

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5: Your AccuWeather forecast. Tonight, expect mostly cloudy skies with high humidity. The temperature will drop to 66 degrees. Tomorrow, anticipate a mix of sun and clouds with a chance of a thunderstorm in the afternoon. The high will reach 87 degrees. Tomorrow night will be partly cloudy with a low of 60. As for Sunday, it will be partly sunny with a high of 88. Monday will also be partly sunny with the mercury hitting 88 degrees. For AccuWeather, I'm meteorologist Jason Caterina.
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Giving you a nice clean signal there in the Muncie area. Here's Warrant, Uncle Tom's Cabin. 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

0: When I Wake Up, the latest from the Pretty Reckless, WZXR. You can probably going to hear that one if you're out at ACDC in Philly, Lincoln Financial Field, on September 29th. They will be the opening band for ACDC, bringing that Power Up Tour back around once again. Very cool. Hey, hopefully you're getting out to the Lycoming County Fair, and while you're there, you want to stop by and see them at Cowden's Tactical and Training. You get a slip in the box they have there at the fair for our Guns N' Roses giveaway. That's right, Hershey Park Stadium on August 1st. We got Guns N' Roses and Public Enemy. We're doing a Guns N' Roses giveaway with Janet's Floral and Cowden's Tactical. You can sign up at either location. Stop and see them 4 Mile Drive in Williamsport for Janet's Floral. Cowden's Tactical is at the fair. They're also on Reach Road in Williamsport. We're going to get 5 winners at noon on July 20th. Each will get a pair of tickets to the show on August 1st, along with a smokeless firing range rental for 1 hour for up to 6 folks from Cowden's Tactical and a dozen roses from Janet's Floral. We've got details for you at WZXR.com.
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0: Ramble on, Led Zeppelin, 99.3, 103.7 WCXR. Cooling off a little more tonight than it has, down to about 66. Tomorrow and Sunday's highs, 88. We could see a thunderstorm on Saturday in the afternoon hours, but we are seeing a little bit lower humidity over the weekend. We start off on Monday at 88, and then as we progress into the work week, things get hotter and hotter. Keep that in mind. 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

Scottish Rockers, Nazareth, Hair of the Dog, title track of a great album right there. Boy, I've listened to that so many times in my life. Good stuff. And still a few more to go, I'm sure. Living After Midnight, here we go, Judas Priest, WCXR.

0: and Del Grosso tickets. So like a fun summer prize pack there, along with Utz brand snacks, Pepsi products, and some other cool things included. 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
3: Your AccuWeather forecast. Tonight, expect mostly cloudy skies with high humidity. The temperature will drop to 66 degrees. Tomorrow, anticipate a mix of sun and clouds with a chance of a thunderstorm in the afternoon. The high will reach 87 degrees. Tomorrow night will be partly cloudy with a low of 60. As for Sunday, it will be partly sunny with a high of 88. Monday will also be partly sunny with the mercury hitting 88 degrees. For AccuWeather, I'm meteorologist Jason Caterina.
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Leonard Skinner. 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If you're looking for something to do, hit our events calendar. How about a clam bake right there for you? There's Radiohead, Creep.

0: Radiohead, Creep, 99.3, 103.7 WZXR. Working Man's Happy Hour. We've been having some fun this summer thanks to EH Collector Incorporated. We were out at Pier 87 last night, had a lot of folks on hand. Gary Kennedy of Williamsport, our tool winner. We also got a pair of Weird Al tickets out the door. George Kresmer of Montoursville, the winner there. We'll do it all again next week. We'll do it at the Trout Run Hotel. 88 Confair Run and Trout Run. $2 Bud and Bud Light Pints. They've got a great crab leg and shrimp all-you-can-eat deal, 4 till 8. It's bike night, so get the bike out, get it shined up. We'll have J.J. Garen, the Country Outlaws, playing in the Fish Shack, 6 till 8:30. We'll have Weird Al tickets and a tool from Freezer's Auto Parts, a Milwaukee M18 Red Lithium Hammer Impact Drill Kit with charger, batteries, and a case. 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

0: Stone Temple Pilots, The Big Empty, 99.3 1037 WCXR, as we make our way through a Friday night. Don't forget our events calendar. We got some stuff going on for you over the weekend. The Jersey Shore American Legion inviting the community to a benefit cornhole tournament and brisket meal, helping out Mike Reinhardt this Sunday, 11 until 4. Cornhole 25 per team with a meal included. 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They'll start the tournament at 11:30. 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A brisket sandwich, mac and cheese, coleslaw, or pepper cabbage. 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I'm ready for pepper cabbage and some brisket. 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

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We got Cheap Trick and the White Stripes straight ahead.

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0: Seven Nation Army, the White Stripes, WZXR. 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
7: Your AccuWeather forecast. Tonight, expect mostly cloudy skies with high humidity. The temperature will drop to 66 degrees. Tomorrow, anticipate a mix of sun and clouds with a chance of a thunderstorm in the afternoon. The high will reach 87 degrees. Tomorrow night will be partly cloudy with a low of 60. As for Sunday, it will be partly sunny with a high of 88. Monday will also be partly sunny with the mercury hitting 88 degrees. For AccuWeather, I'm meteorologist Jason Caterina.
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The Man Who Sold the World. What a cover right there. Of course, originally done by David Bowie, and all part of that Unplugged session on MTV. Boy, talk about a moment in history. Blue Oyster Cult in, Burning for You, WZXR.

0: Your favorite toy, the Foo Fighters, WZXR, Susquehanna Valley's home of rock and roll. Hopefully you're headed out to the Lycoming County Fair this weekend. We're going to be broadcasting live again there on Monday. 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You can visit them at Cowden's at the fair. They're in the Sportsman's Building. Learn more about what they do. And, of course, while you're there, make sure you sign up for those Guns N' Roses tickets. They're all part of that as well. Straight ahead, we've got Van Halen and Boston.
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0: 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Having to be out tomorrow, the grand opening celebration of the all-new Boot Barn in Williamsport. Make sure to stop through. I'll be there 1 till 3 o'clock tomorrow, bringing with me a huge prize pack. They're doing a lot of great giveaways and some great specials as well. Hope to see you out there. The brand-new Boot Barn next to PetSmart off East 3rd Street in Williamsport. If I don't see you at Boot Barn, I'll be back on Monday. I'll meet you right here at 7. Look out, streets, here I come.
1: 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And that's where the House of Air comes in. D-Snyder here, and I've got some killer cuts coming this week from Judas Priest, Metallica, Guns N' Roses, Twisted Sister, and more, and some tasty morsels from my request pile as well. 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
1: 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Kleckner present the Working Man's Happy Hour. Our next Working Man's Happy Hour broadcast is Thursday, July 16th, 4 till 6 at the Trout Run Hotel, 88 Confair Lane at Trout Run. While we're there, $2 Bud and Bud Light pints, and all-you-can-eat crab leg and shrimp special from 4 till 8. 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Gare and the Country Outlaws in the Fish Shack, 6 till 8:30. 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
4: Your AccuWeather forecast. Tonight, expect mostly cloudy skies with high humidity. The temperature will drop to 66 degrees. Tomorrow, anticipate a mix of sun and clouds with a chance of a thunderstorm in the afternoon. The high will reach 87 degrees. Tomorrow night will be partly cloudy with a low of 60. As for Sunday, it will be partly sunny with a high of 88. Monday will also be partly sunny with the mercury hitting 88 degrees. For AccuWeather, I'm meteorologist Jason Caterina.
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0: Don't go far. There's more rockin' just ahead on WZXR. This summer, one legendary band, one epic night, one shot to win. 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Thanks to Cowden's Tactical and Training and Janet's Floral, five rock bands will each score a pair of tickets to the show. 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

0: 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Kleckner present the Working Man's Happy Hour. Our next Working Man's Happy Hour broadcast is Thursday, July 16th, 4 till 6 at the Trout Run Hotel, 88 Confair Lane at Trout Run. While we're there, $2 Bud and Bud Light pints, and all-you-can-eat crab leg and shrimp special from 4 till 8. Bike night with J.J. Garrett to Country Outlaws in the Fish Shack, 6 till 8:30. 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
3: Your AccuWeather forecast. Tonight, expect mostly cloudy skies with high humidity. The temperature will drop to 66 degrees. Tomorrow, anticipate a mix of sun and clouds with a chance of a thunderstorm in the afternoon. The high will reach 87 degrees. Tomorrow night will be partly cloudy with a low of 60. As for Sunday, it will be partly sunny with a high of 88. Monday will also be partly sunny with the mercury hitting 88 degrees. For AccuWeather, I'm meteorologist Jason Catarina.
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0: Don't go far. 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
5: Your AccuWeather forecast. Tonight, expect mostly cloudy skies with high humidity. The temperature will drop to 66 degrees. Tomorrow, anticipate a mix of sun and clouds with a chance of a thunderstorm in the afternoon. The high will reach 87 degrees. Tomorrow night will be partly cloudy with a low of 60. As for Sunday, it will be partly sunny with a high of 88. Monday will also be partly sunny with the mercury hitting 88 degrees. For AccuWeather, I'm meteorologist Jason Caterina.
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1: 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Kleckner present the Working Man's Happy Hour. 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
5: Your AccuWeather forecast. Tonight, expect mostly cloudy skies with high humidity. The temperature will drop to 66 degrees. Tomorrow, anticipate a mix of sun and clouds with a chance of a thunderstorm in the afternoon. The high will reach 87 degrees. Tomorrow night will be partly cloudy with a low of 60. As for Sunday, it will be partly sunny with a high of 88. Monday will also be partly sunny with the mercury hitting 88 degrees. For AccuWeather, I'm meteorologist Jason Caterina.
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1: News. I'm Chris DeMeo. President Trump threatening Iran earlier this morning after the funeral of Iran's supreme leader Ayatollah Khamenei saw open calls for his killing. The president posting on Truth Social that 1,000 missiles are locked and loaded and aimed at the Islamic Republic of Iran, with thousands more to follow immediately should the Iranian government act on its threat. The president adding the U.S. military would completely decimate and destroy all areas of Iran. Accused Charlie Kirk assassin Tyler Robinson's lawyers questioning the ATF agent who analyzed the alleged murder weapon as the preliminary hearing concludes.
2: An ATF report could not positively link the bullet recovered from Charlie Kirk's autopsy to the rifle tied to Robinson. But the prosecution countered the report was inconclusive because the bullet had broken into fragments.
1: That's Fox's Claudia Cowan in Provo, Utah. 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
3: Mix of sun and clouds today, looking for a high of 87 degrees. Good morning, I'm Joey Michaels with your Backyard Broadcasting News Update. At the latest Muncie Township Supervisors meeting, Attorney Joseph Orso III of Rudinsky, Orso & Lynch returned for a third bid to become Township Solicitor and apologized for leaving suddenly last month. According to the Sun-Gazette, Orso cited possible litigation over a proposed data center as a key reason for seeking the role again, noting the township cannot ban data centers but may impose reasonable conditions under the MPC. The board approved his appointment at $300 per hour. The Planning Commission will review a related curative amendment July 15th at the Municipal Building. Former Loyal Sauk Township School District teacher Marcus Williams has filed a federal racial discrimination lawsuit in U.S. Middle District Court. Now, this according to Sun-Gazette. Williams, a former social studies teacher, alleges the district increased scrutiny, disciplined and suspended him, and declined to renew his contract after he advocated for a student he believes was treated unfairly. He was suspended May 21st, 2025. Escorted from school, and the board voted in August not to renew his contract. Williams alleged the vote was racially motivated and took the matter to the Equal Employment Opportunity Commission. Drivers in the city of Williamsport can expect delays as contractor M&J Excavations is scheduled to continue paving work throughout next week, and it will continue for yet another week. Drivers can expect delays on Center Street, Memorial Avenue, Elmira Street, West 3rd Street, Poplar Street, and 4th Street. All those streets will be milled first, and then crews will be returning to pave them later. Loyal Sauk Township School District is asking U.S. Middle District Judge Matthew W. Braun to vacate a verdict, order a new trial, or reduce a $2.8 million award to a woman sexually abused by a coach in middle school. The district calls the award excessive and irrational, arguing it was based on sympathy and punishment rather than trial evidence. As reported by Sun-Gazette, Jane Doe's Title IX claims involved alleged grooming and abuse by former basketball coach Kelly Vassallo, who worked for Loyal Sauk and taught at Williamsport Area School District. In sports, it's District 12 Little League Baseball doubleheader today at Volunteer Stadium in South Williamsport. At 12 noon, it's a 10-and-under title game, Keystone versus Eastlake Homing. And at 3 p.m., it's a 12-and-under major championship, Loyal Sauk versus Eastlake Homing. I'm Joey Michaels, and this has been your Backyard Broadcasting News Update.
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6: 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It has been invaded by about 1,800 American troops. They were sent there by President Reagan early this morning.
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5: 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I'm Bill St. James, ready to take you on a fantastic journey back to 1983 in the Time Warp.

0: 1983, America's front line of defense is this computer. It is totally secure. Or is it?
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0: 1983, year of Frontiers by Journey. Conspiracy from the Greg Kinn Band. The self-titled album by Genesis.
1: It's always the same, it's just a shame, that's all.
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0: Burning Down the House from Talking Heads. And we'll have more from the year Tony Montana said hello to his little friend.
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0: When 1983 returns to the Time Warp, right after we reload.
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15: 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Kleckner present the Working Man's Happy Hour. 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
5: Your AccuWeather forecast. Today, expect partly sunny skies and humidity with a thunderstorm possible in the afternoon. The temperature will reach a high of 85. Tonight will be partly cloudy with a low of 60. Tomorrow will be partly sunny again with temperatures reaching a high of 85. Moving on to Monday, we can look forward to partly sunny conditions and a high of 88. On Tuesday, it will be mostly sunny and quite hot with a high of 94. As we head into Wednesday, anticipate sunny to partly cloudy skies and very hot weather with a high of 98. For AccuWeather, I'm meteorologist Joe Lundberg.
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0: My Little Pony, Cabbage Patch Kids, the Nintendo Entertainment System. It's playtime in our 1983 Time Warp. Batteries not included.

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9: 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It's Time Warp with Bill St. James. 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
19: 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Welcome back to 1983 in the Time Warp, the year you never really left behind.

0: 1983, year of Lick It Up from Kiss. Billy Idol's Rebel Yell. Subterranean Jungle by the Ramones.
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1: Star Wars, The Empire Strikes Back, a great movie. Now a great video game. You saw Luke Skywalker battle the Imperial Walkers. Now bring the battle home. The Force was with Luke Skywalker. Will it be with you?
0: 1983, the year you were absolutely sure you were the walrus.

0: wrapping up 1983 with Pride and Joy from Stevie Ray Vaughan. And don't forget to check out Time Warp on Facebook. Just search Time Warp with Bill St. James and like us. I know we do.
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8: Fox News, I'm Deborah Valentine. Reports that Iran is making death threats against President Trump.
9: The president maintains this is not the product of a new threat on his life from Iran, dismissing a report from the Wall Street Journal that Israel had uncovered a fresh plot.
8: Fox's Alexandria Hoff. President Trump has responded to Iran's death threats on Truth Social, saying, quote, 1,000 missiles are locked and loaded and aimed at the Islamic Republic of Iran, with thousands more to immediately follow should the Iranian government act on its threat. Democratic Senate candidate Graham Plattner officially withdrew from the main Senate race Friday night. More from Fox's Kristen Goodwin.
9: Graham Plattner taking to X to share a letter to the Maine Department of the Secretary of State Division of Elections, stating, I write to formally withdraw my candidacy for the United States Senate.
8: He vehemently denies an allegation of sexual assault. 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
10: Make some sun clouds today, looking for a high of 87 degrees. Good morning, I'm Joey Michaels with this backyard broadcasting news update. Delays continue next week for drivers as a bridge restoration project continues on Route 44 over the West Branch Susquehanna River in Nipanose Township and Jersey Shore Borough, Lycoming County. Next week, the contractor Spartan Contracting LLC will continue sandblasting and paint operations. Drivers can expect single-lane operations with flagging during daylight hours while this work is being performed. The Loyal Sauk Township School District is looking to either vacate a verdict, order a new trial, or reduce a $2.8 million award to a woman sexually abused by a coach in middle school. In fact, the district is calling the award excessive and irrational, arguing it was based on sympathy and punishment rather than trial evidence. As reported by Sun Gazette, it was June 9th when the jury awarded Jane Doe $75,000 for future medical expenses, $750,000 for lost wages or earning capacity, and $2 million for non-economic losses. Based on Jane Doe's Title IX claims involving alleged grooming and abuse by former basketball coach Kelly Vassallo, who worked for Loyal Sauk and taught at Williamsport Area School District. It was the most recent Muncie Township Supervisors meeting where Attorney Joseph Orso III of Rudinsky, Orso, and Lynch returned for a third bid to become Township Solicitor and apologized for leaving suddenly last month. According to Sun Gazette, Orso called possible litigation over a proposed data center as a key reason for seeking the role again, noting the township cannot ban data centers but may impose reasonable conditions under the MPC. The board approved his appointment at $300 per hour. The Planning Commission will review a related curative amendment July 15th at the Municipal Building. Williamsport City Council met on Thursday and for the second time voted to table a resolution which authorizes bids for the solicitation of Williamsport City Hall's sale. As reported by Sun Gazette, the vote was 4-3 to revisit the resolution revision at the next council meeting, with both city offices and police expressing no interest in returning to the building, and the city has already paid for studies to tell them it will cost upwards of tens of millions of dollars to have someone renovate. Council understands the taxpayers are anxious for things to move forward. In sports, Major League action happening today. It's the Brewers at the Pirates, 12 noon and 4:05. It's the Yankees at the Nationals at 4:05 and the Red Sox at the Mets at 4:10. I'm Joey Michaels with this Backyard Broadcasting News Update.
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16: Your AccuWeather forecast. Today, expect partly sunny skies and humidity with a thunderstorm possible in the afternoon. The temperature will reach a high of 85. Tonight will be partly cloudy with a low of 60. Tomorrow will be partly sunny again with temperatures reaching a high of 85. Moving on to Monday, we can look forward to partly sunny conditions and a high of 88. On Tuesday, it will be mostly sunny and quite hot with a high of 94. As we head into Wednesday, anticipate sunny to partly cloudy skies and very hot weather with a high of 98. For AccuWeather, I'm meteorologist Joe Lundberg.
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1: Oh, yeah?
0: Yeah, they had this big sale over at the damaged food department. So I got week-old bread.
1: Oh, great.
0: I got some bent peaches there.
1: Oh, I love
0: They're
1: that.
0: Good. Yeah. And look at all these spare chicken parts here. I got beaks and talons in this one.
2: We're sending our food back to the kitchen in the Time Warp. I don't think oysters are supposed to be blue.

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0: Always have to be Lucky Charms.
2: Frosted Lucky Charms!
0: They're magically delicious.
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1: We're enjoying an after-dinner drink, or three, in the Time Warp.
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0: One bourbon, one scotch, one beer. From George Thorogood on our Epicurean Time Warp. And the gluttony will continue with way too much sugar. Right after this.
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4: 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It's Time Warp with Bill St. James. 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
14: 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Well, you just be careful. Do you remember what happened the last time you cooked in wine sauce?
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1: I have this great dessert here, but you have to order it for two.
0: What kind of dessert is it?
1: Well, I start with ice cream.
0: What do they do to it?
1: Covered with lots and lots of thick raspberry sauce all over.
0: All over?
1: There's more.
0: What more could they do?
1: Well, they heat up the raspberry sauce.
0: How hot do they get it?
1: How hot would you like it?
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0: the Rolling Stones and Brown Sugar as we finally push back from the table. 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
12: News. I'm Pam Husso. Amid fresh threats on his life, President Trump says he's left behind instructions to strike Iran should an assassination attempt succeed. Meantime, efforts underway to revive the ceasefire.
13: On Friday, Qatari negotiators supported by the U.S. arrived in Iran with the goal of de-escalation and a return to talks. President Trump posted that Iran requested more talks.
12: Fox's Mike Tobin. A royal reunification.
14: For the first time in years, Britain's King Charles meets not only with his youngest son, Prince Harry, but Harry's wife, Meghan, and their two young children. They haven't seen Charles since before he was king.
12: That's Fox's Lisa Brady. Relations have been strained since Prince Harry and Meghan walked away from royal life and moved to California 6 years ago. 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
15: Mix of sun and clouds today, looking for a high of 87 degrees. Good morning, I'm Joey Michaels with this backyard broadcasting news update. It's a 71-page written decision released by the Muncy Creek Township supervisors set to explain how Bollinger Solar, LLC, a Lancaster County-based applicant, received conditional use of the solar and concentrated animal feeding operation owned by Sunny Side Up Farms, LLC. As reported by Sun Gazette, the verbal order was provided by Township Supervisors Eric Newcomber and Harley Fry II. The property in question is a small portion zoned for residential use, but is primarily for agriculture and conservation. Residents filled the Muncy Creek Township Supervisors meeting to understand the conditions that were extended to the proposed egg farm. Lycoming College President Chip Edmonds has been elected to the Board of Directors of the Association of the Independent Colleges and Universities of Pennsylvania, and his term started July 1st. 1st. Edmonds is one of 9 higher education leaders newly elected to the statewide roles on this board this year. The Association of Independent Colleges and Universities of Pennsylvania represents the largest sector of higher education in Pennsylvania, comprising more than 80 independent nonprofit colleges and universities that together serve hundreds of thousands of students across the Commonwealth. The organization's board is composed entirely of college presidents from member schools. As part of its commitment to safe and secure hospital environments, Geisinger continues to introduce security entrance screenings to its hospital's public entrances across northeastern and central Pennsylvania. Geisinger Jersey Shore Hospital and Geisinger Bloomsburg Hospital will be the next Geisinger hospitals to implement security screenings at public entrances coming up on Monday. Now, since March, the Pennsylvania-based health system has begun screening for weapons at the entrances of Geisinger Medical Center Danville, Geisinger South Wilkes-Barre, Geisinger Shamokin Area Hospital, and Geisinger Medical Center in Muncie. Drivers who travel routes 11 and 15 and Route 522 in Montour Township, Snyder County, are advised a temporary lane shift and the opening of a new temporary ramp will begin next week near Sealands Grove. The shift and use of the temporary ramp is to accommodate the reconstruction of the existing ramp for the Central Susquehanna Valley Transportation Southern Interchange. Drivers on Route 522 southbound can expect a right lane closure during this two-day project. In sports, it's a District 12 Little League Baseball doubleheader today at Volunteer Stadium South Williamsport at 12 noon. 10-and-under title game, Keystone versus East Lycoming. And at 3 p.m., it's a 12-and-under major championship, Loyal Sauk versus East Lycoming. I'm Joey Michaels with your Backyard Broadcasting News Update.
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0: Hello, America. I'm Bill St. James, or as I like to call me, Uncle Sam Jr. Welcome to a flag-waving year called 1976 in the Time Warp.

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0: Do Ya from the Electric Light Orchestra. And it's more from the year Kardashian stepdad Bruce Jenner won the Olympic decathlon when our 1976 Time Warp returns.
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3: 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It's Time Warp with Bill St. James. 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
19: Hi, this is Bill St. James. Welcome back to 1976 in the Time Warp.

1976, year of Destroyer from Kiss. Get up, everybody's gonna lose their feet. Get down, everybody's gonna leave their feet. Taking it to the streets by the Doobie Brothers. Blue Oyster Cult's Agents of Fortune. Seasons don't fear the reaper, nor do the wind, the sun, or the rain. Don't fear the reaper. Silk Degrees from Boz Scaggs. And the debut album from Tom Petty and the Heartbreakers.

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0: Finishing off 1976 with Bob Seger's The Fire Down Below. I think we've all been there. Next, we get sexy when Time Warp returns.
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9: Paul Stevens, President Trump warning the U.S. would, quote, decimate Iran, unquote, if it carries out an assassination attempt rumored to target him. All this as efforts continue to salvage a ceasefire between D.C. and Tehran.
10: The Trump administration demanding that Iran issue a public statement agreeing to stop firing on commercial ships and declaring the Strait of Hormuz open.
9: And that is Fox's Kevin Cork. Is there enough evidence to put Tyler Robinson on trial for the killing of Charlie Kirk?
11: U.S. District Judge Tony Groff is now tasked with sifting through mountains of evidence presented in the five-day preliminary hearing in Provo, Utah. Evidence that prosecutors say includes surveillance footage and a confession.
9: Fox's Jeff Manasso. Charlie Kirk, the founder of Turning Point USA, was gunned down last September. America's listening to Fox News.
12: Make some sun clouds today, looking for a high of 87 degrees. Good morning, I'm Joey Michaels with this backyard broadcasting news update. Delays continue next week for drivers as a bridge restoration project continues on Route 44 over the West Branch Susquehanna River in Nipanose Township and Jersey Shore Borough, Lycoming County. Next week, the contractor Spartan Contracting LLC will continue sandblasting and paint operations. Drivers can expect single-lane operations with flagging during daylight hours while this work is being performed. The Loyal Sauk Township School District is looking to either vacate a verdict, order a new trial, or reduce a $2.8 million award to a woman sexually abused by a coach in middle school. In fact, the district is calling the award excessive and irrational, arguing it was based on sympathy and punishment rather than trial evidence. As reported by Sun Gazette, it was June 9th when the jury awarded Jane Doe $75,000 for future medical expenses, $750,000 for lost wages or earning capacity, and $2 million for non-economic losses. Based on Jane Doe's Title IX claims involving alleged grooming and abuse by former basketball coach Kelly Vassallo, who worked for Loyal Sauk and taught at Williamsport Area School District. It was the most recent Muncie Township Supervisors meeting where Attorney Joseph Orso III of Rudinsky, Orso, and Lynch returned for a third bid to become Township Solicitor and apologized for leaving suddenly last month. According to Sun Gazette, Orso called possible litigation over a proposed data center as a key reason for seeking the role again, noting the township cannot ban data centers but may impose reasonable conditions under the MPC. The board approved his appointment at $300 per hour. The Planning Commission will review a related curative amendment July 15th at the Municipal Building. Williamsport City Council met on Thursday and for the second time voted to table a resolution which authorizes bids for the solicitation of Williamsport City Hall's sale. As reported by Sun Gazette, the vote was 4-3 to revisit the resolution revision at the next council meeting. With both city offices and police expressing no interest in returning to the building, and the city has already paid for studies to tell them it will cost upwards of tens of millions of dollars to have someone renovate, council understands the taxpayers are anxious for things to move forward. In sports, Major League action happening today. It's the Brewers at the Pirates, 12 noon and 4:05. It's the Yankees at the Nationals at 4:05 and the Red Sox at the Mets at 4:10. I'm Joey Michaels with this Backyard Broadcasting News Update.
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0: Hi, I'm Bill St. James, the Sultan of the Saxophone, showing off my skills on the alto, tenor, and Barry as Time Warp salutes the sax.

0: That's Curtis Amy playing the sax on Touch Me from the Doors.
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0: Other sexy songs include Steely Dan's Deacon Blues, Us and Them from Pink Floyd, Foreigner's Urgent, Baker Street by Jerry Rafferty, and Bruce Springsteen's Born to Run.

Bruce Springsteen's Born to Run, featuring Clarence Clemons on the sax. Other forays into saxophonia include Lou Reed's Walk on the Wild Side. Whatever Gets You Through the Night from John Lennon. David Bowie's Young Americans. I Missed Again by Phil Collins. And The Logical Song from Supertramp.

0: The Logical Song from Supertramp, featuring band member John Halliwell on the saxophone, as we put the sax away for now, because I'm all out of reeds. Next, we'll get in touch with our feelings, such as they are, when Time Warp returns.
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14: Your AccuWeather forecast. Today, expect partly sunny skies and humidity with a thunderstorm possible in the afternoon. The temperature will reach a high of 85. Tonight will be partly cloudy with a low of 60. Tomorrow will be partly sunny again with temperatures reaching a high of 85. Moving on to Monday, we can look forward to partly sunny conditions and a high of 88. On Tuesday, it will be mostly sunny and quite hot with a high of 94. As we head into Wednesday, anticipate sunny to partly cloudy skies and very hot weather with a high of 98. For AccuWeather, I'm meteorologist Joe Lundberg.
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17: 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And I don't like it.
18: It's like a drug, but a perfectly pure and benign drug. 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

0: 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Try to talk. 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
1: 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It's you who feel superior to me.
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0: I noticed where Brunswick or AMF, one of the big companies, they built 30 alleys in Russia. And the president of AMF had the privilege of that first ball, and he lines up, and bowls a perfect gutter ball right along the center. So he's embarrassed, blows his hands, whap, a perfect gutter ball right along the edge. Two gutter balls. Now, the Russian big shot, he thinks that's the way the game is played.
1: Don't knock down the pins, whatever you do. Don't hit the pins in the groove only. In the groove.
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0: Time Warp was produced by Kegler's Dan Fermento and Rob Frankel. Written and produced by Frank Gutterball Guida. Programmed by Tom the Turkey Maker Powell. I'm Bill, Mr. Skittles St. James, with the answer to the trivia question we never asked, Chris Schenkel. 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

0: 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Could be down the street, could be across the globe on our app, either way, how you doing? Clay here live in the studio till around 4 today, and very glad to be. Plenty to dive into on this already beautiful Saturday in the Susquehanna Valley. Good information and good sounds, that's what we're after on the weekends, and heck, even a live broadcast later today. So, hang tight. Valley weather, and then some talking heads starting us off next.
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2: Your AccuWeather forecast. Today, expect partly sunny skies and humidity with a thunderstorm possible in the afternoon. The temperature will reach a high of 85. Tonight will be partly cloudy with a low of 60. Tomorrow will be partly sunny again with temperatures reaching a high of 85. Moving on to Monday, we can look forward to partly sunny conditions and a high of 88. On Tuesday, it will be mostly sunny and quite hot with a high of 94. As we head into Wednesday, anticipate sunny to partly cloudy skies and very hot weather with a high of 98. For AccuWeather, I'm meteorologist Joe Lundberg.
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1: 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Currently 80 degrees, and then over the next couple few days, Tuesday, Wednesday, it's going to get real, real hot again, so be prepared for that. 10:32 on this Saturday, here's Metallica.

0: New music from the Pretty Reckless, and you heard it here at WZXR. And man, plenty of artists releasing brand new music. Paul McCartney, The Rolling Stones, Jack White from The White Stripes, Deep Purple, the list goes on and on. Santana just added 11 dates to his tour. I mean, there's a lot of moving pieces in the rock world, as you can imagine, so keep up with it all. 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Be right back.
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0: Some Foreigner for you. Classic of theirs called Cold as Ice at WZXR. And unfortunately, Cold as Ice is the exact opposite of how Mother Nature's going to be feeling the next week or so. Close to 100 degree weather set for the middle of the week. Don't kill the messenger. So keep that in mind and enjoy the weekend while it's here. Currently sitting in the low 80s, couple minutes before the 11 o'clock hour. And next, over 25 minutes of rock and roll. So stick around.
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0: 38 Special, 99.3-1037 WZXR. And those fellows played the Community Arts Center here in Williamsport not too long ago. And you can always count on the CAC, man, to bring some swell shows to Williamsport. And this season is no different. Anastasia the Musical, starting up in about a week. Warren Haynes, who was one of the Allman Brothers Band's guitarists for years and years and years, bringing his band Government Mule to town in early August. The Beatles versus the Stones, a musical showdown going to be in September. Also, Get the Letouts coming, and a Pink Floyd experience as well. Who's Live Anyway? The guys from Whose Line Is It Anyway? They're going to be here in October. The Price is Right coming to town, and the list goes on. So make sure to check in with them. Snag those tickets over at caclive.com. Valley weather next.
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4: Your AccuWeather forecast. This afternoon, expect a mix of clouds and sun with a thunderstorm possible, making it feel humid with a high of 87. Tonight will bring partly cloudy skies with a low of 62. Tomorrow will be partly sunny with a high of 86. As we move into Monday, anticipate partly sunny conditions with a high of 88. Looking ahead to Tuesday, it will be mostly sunny and quite hot with a high of 98. Wednesday will continue with mostly sunny skies and very hot conditions, reaching a high of 98. For AccuWeather, I'm meteorologist Joe Lundberg.
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Coming up, some details on what we are throwing Mark Mack into later today. A live broadcast with lots of benefits for everybody who shows up. So more on that in a second. 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

0: Huge hit for the early 2000s, Puddle of Mud, Blurry, at WZXR. And today's the day, my friends, from 1 to 3, right this afternoon, Mark Matt going to be live at the grand opening celebration of the all-new Boot Barn in Williamsport. So while you're there, you can take advantage of $20 off select Western and work boots. 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Going to be a real good time. Going to be live music down there. Register for boot giveaways and see why everyone's talking about the new Boot Barn. Now open next to a PetSmart off East 3rd Street in Williamsport there on the Golden Strip. And come say hi, like I said, WZXR and good old Mark Mack going to be there. Huge prize pack from 1 to 3 p.m. today. So have fun.
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0: Van Halen at the Susquehanna Valley's home of rock and roll, WZXR, and it's not every day we need your help finding a runaway cow, but here we are. Last night, while loading in a cow for the 4-H at the Lycoming County Fair, a cow slipped out, escaping the clutches of its owner. So, it's a traditional black and white cow, and it's a young lady's cow for her, like I said, 4-H project for the fair, so any help would be greatly appreciated. If you spot this cow out and about on the town in the Lycoming County Fair area, give us a jingle. We'll let the owner know. 570-323-9399.
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0: some Smashing Pumpkins for you. 12:20 on this Saturday, July 11th. You're hanging out with us at WZXR. And it started just a couple days ago, Lycoming County Fair over there in Hughesville. This weekend said to be a dandy of a time over there. And while you're out and about enjoying the community and all of the attractions over there, look for us along the Midway at our backyard broadcasting Super Roving Radio. It's huge. It's yellow. You cannot miss it. And while you're there, sign up for that huge prize pack. We always got one of those, of course, free of charge to sign up, like always. And it wouldn't be possible without the fine people at Cowden's Tactical Training at 2603 Reach Road in Williamsport. And while you're out there, visit them. Cowden's at the fair. They're going to be hanging out in the Sportsman's Building. And we'll see you out there. Hughesville running until the 18th.
1: 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Kleckner present the Working Man's Happy Hour. Our next Working Man's Happy Hour broadcast is Thursday, July 16th, 4 till 6 at the Trout Run Hotel, 88 Confair Lane at Trout Run. While we're there, $2 Bud and Bud Light pints, and all-you-can-eat crab leg and shrimp special from 4 till 8. Bike night with J.J. Gare and the Country Outlaws in the Fish Shack, 6 till 8:30. 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
7: Your AccuWeather forecast. This afternoon, expect a mix of clouds and sun with a thunderstorm possible, making it feel humid with a high of 87. Tonight will bring partly cloudy skies with a low of 62. Tomorrow will be partly sunny with a high of 86. As we move into Monday, anticipate partly sunny conditions with a high of 88. Looking ahead to Tuesday, it will be mostly sunny and quite hot with a high of 98. Wednesday will continue with mostly sunny skies and very hot conditions, reaching a high of 98. For AccuWeather, I'm meteorologist Joe Lundberg.
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0: Motley Crue, 99.3 1037 WZXR. And in case you haven't heard, the Williamsport Crosscutters are the MLB Draft League's championships of the, well, the first half of the season anyway, but that's enough to secure them a spot for the championship game. Early September, I believe it's the 2nd, so you got plenty of time to plan for that. Tickets go on sale for it, as a matter of fact, this Wednesday. And last night, WZXR night at the ballpark, and the Cutters winning big for it, 12-2, and another game set for tonight, so feel free to catch that, and fireworks going to be after the game, going to be one heck of a time. So first pitch in Williamsport tonight, 6:35.
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0: Everclear, pretty mad at their dad. 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And my friends, it's just about that time where we hear from good old Mark Mack, who's going to be out live at the grand opening celebration happening at Boot Barn over on the Golden Strip, and a lot coming along with that in the form of savings as well as a good time. 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So we'll be hearing from him in just a couple minutes, sitting in the mid-80s with WZXR.
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1: That's right. Here we are at the grand opening celebration of the new Boot Barn in Williamsport. 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
1: 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We're here till 3 o'clock. While we're here, you want to sign up to win a huge WZXR prize pack. A lot of great stuff in there. 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A four-pack of Cutters tickets, four-pack of Lake Tobias tickets, Knoebels ride passes, also a four-pack to Del Grosso's and Laguna Splash. 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
0: This summer, one legendary band, one epic night, one shot to win. 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
4: Your AccuWeather forecast. This afternoon, expect a mix of clouds and sun with a thunderstorm possible, making it

We're going to hear some more from Mark Mack. He's there till 3 at the good old Boot Barn that's just opening down the street. Some more on that in a second. Right now, Tom Petty.

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1: Yeah, that's right. The Boot Barn's grand opening celebration here in Williamsport. We've been talking about this all week, and boy, what a store. If you're looking for a pair of boots, they've got you covered. Work boots, Western boots, rugged work boots, also, you know, all the Western wear as well, cowboy boots, jeans. You get a new belt buckle, get a new hat. We got you covered in all of those directions. And because it's the grand opening event, they've got a lot more going on than normal in the store. We've got some live music going on this afternoon until 4 o'clock. A live cigar rolling demonstration going on. And you can walk away with those cigars. Also, we've got Atomic Cowboy Coffee on hand, giving out some free coffee. So stop in. That both of those things are going on today until 4 o'clock. We're here until 3 o'clock. We've got a huge WZXR prize pack. Make sure to sign up for that as you make your way in. 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But stop through. If you need work boots, Western boots, jeans, workwear, Western fashion, we've got you covered. It's Mark Mack here till 3 at Boot Barn with WZXR.
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I woke last night to the sound of thunder. How far off, I sat and wondered. Started humming a song from 1962. Ain't it funny how the night moves when you just don't seem to have as much to lose. 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

0: And now, live on location, it's Mark Mack on WZXR.
1: 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You can try out some Atomic Cowboy coffee while you're here. Also, some cigar rolling demonstrations going on with Maxim Cigars. Real great guy. I think you can walk away with a cigar from him this afternoon. Also, caricatures going on. If you have never had a caricature of yourself done, you can get it done today with About Face Entertainment. And we've got live music till 6 tonight and the Boot Barn grand opening. Well, I'm here until 3 o'clock. You can sign up to win a huge WZXR prize pack, a four-pack of Crosscutter tickets, good for any regular season game in there, four-pack of Lake Tobias tickets, ride tickets for Knoebels Amusement Park, and a four-pack of tickets to get you into Del Grosso and Laguna Splash. Stop by, say hi. I'm here till 3. It's Mark Mack with WZXR.
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First, here's a tune from the Red Hot Chili Peppers that was originally a poem that was never supposed to see the light of day. Under the Bridge, WZXR.

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1: That's right. We are out at the grand opening celebration of the all-new Boot Barn in Williamsport, the TJ Maxx Plaza right off the Golden Strip. 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
4: Your AccuWeather forecast. This afternoon, expect a mix of clouds and sun with a thunderstorm possible, making it feel humid with a high of 87. Tonight will bring partly cloudy skies with a low of 62. Tomorrow will be partly sunny with a high of 86. As we move into Monday, anticipate partly sunny conditions with a high of 88. Looking ahead to Tuesday, it will be mostly sunny and quite hot with a high of 98. Wednesday will continue with mostly sunny skies and very hot conditions, reaching a high of 98. For AccuWeather, I'm meteorologist Joe Lundberg.
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1: That's right, our grand opening celebration of the Boot Barn here in Williamsport. 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And we've got a huge WZXR prize pack. 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The new Boot Barn, the grand opening celebration, TJ Maxx Plaza off the Golden Strip. 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
1: Yes, they are.
2: That's right. We are live at the grand opening celebration of the all-new Boot Barn in Williamsport. 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Now, we have our prize pack. 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Knoebels ride ticket book, and we've got a four-pack to Del Grosso's and Laguna Splash. And that will go to Catherine Tillotson of Williamsport. Catherine Tillotson, our prize pack winner here this afternoon with a grand opening of Boot Barn on the Golden Strip in the TJ Maxx Plaza. 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

0: We go from Ted Nugent to a band that you might catch on House of Hair tonight starting at 9. 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

0: Lead singer Billy Joe Armstrong, he wrote that one when his girlfriend moved to Ecuador to live with her family and continue her schooling. And he tried to be level-headed about it, you know, make it a nice little ditty, but show his anger a little bit, a little resentment. He named the song Good Riddance and made The Time of Your Life the subtitle. Great tune from Green Day, and you just heard it here at WZXR. And I'm very sorry to say, my friends, another massive heat wave heading this way for the early part of the week, so we better get ourselves prepared mentally and physically and check in with the fancy weather people to get those details. So Valley Weather Forecast coming right up.
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6: Your AccuWeather forecast. This afternoon, expect a mix of clouds and sun with a thunderstorm possible, making it feel humid with a high of 87. Tonight will bring partly cloudy skies with a low of 62. Tomorrow will be partly sunny with a high of 86. As we move into Monday, anticipate partly sunny conditions with a high of 88. Looking ahead to Tuesday, it will be mostly sunny and quite hot with a high of 98. Wednesday will continue with mostly sunny skies and very hot conditions, reaching a high of 98. For AccuWeather, I'm meteorologist Joe Lundberg.
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Some big news in the rock and roll universe unfolding yesterday, and we'll get into that in just a second. First, right now, it's Space Hog, WZXR.

0: Talking some history for rock and roll, all while being brand new. Rolling Stones released their brand new album, 25. That's right. They have released 25 full-length albums in the past 60-some-odd years. This newest one, released yesterday, called Foreign Tongues, and marks the band's first collection of new material since that 2023's Hackney Diamonds. It was produced by Andrew Watt, and 14 tracks on the album, apparently, some featuring appearances from Paul McCartney of the Beatles, of course, Steve Winwood, Robert Smith, Chad Smith, and even a performance by the longtime drummer Charlie Watts, who passed away in 2021. So hitting all the streaming services, everywhere you get your music, yesterday, like I said, brand new Rolling Stones.
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0: Pearl Jam for the mind, body, and soul, a tune called Live. And you're with us here at WZXR, if you didn't know already, and it is always a day well spent with you fine folks, but I'm gone. Time for me to hit the road for today. Dave taking over, you're in good hands, and House of Hair tonight at 9 o'clock, just to remind you. Flashback with Matt Pinfield tomorrow morning at 7 a.m., that's a pretty good show. And then I'll be back with you 9 a.m., and we'll see what else we can get into and blare some tunes. So with that, stay well, stay with us, WZXR.
1: 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Thanks to Cowden's Tactical and Training and Janet's Floral, five rock bands will each score a pair of tickets to the show. 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

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That's how you start it off. Welcome to a Saturday edition of Dave's World. After the 4th of July weekend, still having a great summer, and it gets better with music like this with Joan Jett, Hate Myself for Loving You, WZXR.

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0: Rock 99.3, 103.7 WZXR Van Halen. Some eruption there going on. Really got me going so nice with this forecast. Little convection kind of heated things up, caused some thunderstorms. It's going to get a little better. Perfect day tomorrow for sure. I'd feel a little warm, but hey, it's summer. We'll take it. We'll take it with AccuWeather too. Tell us all about it next year, WZXR.
1: 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Kleckner present the Working Man's Happy Hour. Our next Working Man's Happy Hour broadcast is Thursday, July 16th, 4 till 6 at the Trout Run Hotel, 88 Confair Lane at Trout Run. While we're there, $2 Bud and Bud Light pints, and all-you-can-eat crab leg and shrimp special from 4 till 8. Bike night with J.J. Gare and the Country Outlaws in the Fish Shack, 6 till 8:30. 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
6: Your AccuWeather forecast. This afternoon, expect a mix of clouds and sun with a thunderstorm possible, making it feel humid with a high of 87. Tonight will bring partly cloudy skies with a low of 62. Tomorrow will be partly sunny with a high of 86. As we move into Monday, anticipate partly sunny conditions with a high of 88. Looking ahead to Tuesday, it will be mostly sunny and quite hot with a high of 98. Wednesday will continue with mostly sunny skies and very hot conditions, reaching a high of 98. For AccuWeather, I'm meteorologist Joe Lundberg.
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A little bit later, the House of Hair with Dee Snider. That'll run from 9 to midnight. Got some crew for you in the same old situation with WZXR.

0: 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It focuses on life in and around Lycoming County. 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

0: 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What's showing up for us? Some local H, Derek and the Dominoes. 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

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Sammy Hagar getting it into a brand new hour. That's 5 o'clock on our Saturday edition of Day's World. I think he's wearing some Andrew Charles in the video somewhere along the way. Definitely on stage. 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

0: Rock 99.3, 103.7, WZXR, one of the best covers of a Beatles song. They're from Aerosmith. The Beatles would tell you that themselves, as a matter of fact. We have got another Working Man's Happy Hour. Always great fun, more winning. I'll give you details on that and update you on this weekend weather forecast, too, with AccuWeather here on WZXR.
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4: Your AccuWeather forecast. Tonight, expect partly cloudy skies with humidity and a low temperature of 62 degrees. Tomorrow will bring partly sunny conditions with a high of 86 degrees. Tomorrow night will be mainly clear with a low of 63 degrees. As we head into Monday, anticipate partly sunny weather and a high of 88 degrees. Tuesday will be mostly sunny and very hot with a high of 98 degrees. Wednesday will also be mostly sunny and very hot with a high of 98 degrees. For AccuWeather, I'm meteorologist Jason Caterina.
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And it was the last song performed live by Taylor Hawkins, the drummer, and we miss him so much. 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

0: 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Kleckner Incorporated. Our next Working Man's Happy Hour broadcast coming up on Thursday, July 16th. It's going to be from 4 until 6 at the Trout Run Hotel, 88 Confair Lane in Trout Run, PA. $2 Bud and Bud Light pints, all-you-can-eat crab legs and shrimp. From 4 until 8, it's a bike night with J.J. Garr and D.A. Country Outlaws in the Fish Shack from 6 to 8:30. And you can win tickets to see Weird Al Yankovic at Hershey Park Stadium on July 31st. 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

0: 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You having a good Saturday? And this is so nice, and it gets even better for the weekend, too. So nice to have you along here on Days World. A reminder that we're all invited to the 4th Annual Grinnell Brothers Foundation for Freedom Scholarship Benefit Pool and Cornhole Tournament. Now, this is coming up Saturday, July 18th, all right, next week. Saturday, July 18th at American Legion Post 131, right there at 20 South Grove Street in Lock Haven. Pool registration begins at 11:30 in the morning with the Cornhole Tournament registration at 1. Admission is just $5 at the door, and the event features raffles, music, cash bar, dinner, and basket drawings beginning at 5:30. Pool and cornhole competitions offer cash payouts. 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

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We miss him, Rick Derringer, and a rock and roll hoochie coo. All that going on. 6 o'clock hour. Dave Bell with you. Dave's World. Saturday. And

0: 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Yeah, WZHR, Metallica, and Turn the Page. That's some weird news to talk about coming up. This is, it's an iconic thing from your childhood, probably, and it could be yours. All yours. All it takes is money, right? Well, you'll learn about that coming up. 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
4: Your AccuWeather forecast. Tonight, expect partly cloudy skies with humidity and a low temperature of 62 degrees. Tomorrow will bring partly sunny conditions with a high of 86 degrees. Tomorrow night will be mainly clear with a low of 63 degrees. As we head into Monday, anticipate partly sunny weather and a high of 88 degrees. Tuesday will be mostly sunny and very hot with a high of 98 degrees. Wednesday will also be mostly sunny and very hot with a high of 98 degrees. For AccuWeather, I'm meteorologist Jason Caterina.
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Leslie Weston, boys there. Mississippi Queen. We're keeping a theme going here because we had My Own Worst Enemy from Lit. Now it's all lit up with Buck Cherry and WZXR.

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0: 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It's Living Color. So out of the weird news that we bring you here on Dave's World, this one is from your childhood. That most iconic front door in superhero history could be the one that you open up to go home to. That's right. Stately Wayne Manor, the Bruce Wayne's mansion there, could be yours for just $32 million. It is back on the market. It's got a Bruce Wayne-sized price tag, though. It's an 18,000-foot mansion. It's just $32 million. Could be yours. Seven bedrooms, three full baths, four half baths, four three-quarter baths. Bruce Wayne seems like to take a bath. It's all good. Just 32. All it takes is money, like we say. We're working on that, aren't we, boys? Pretty Reckless, Tool, and more next for you here on Dave's World with WZXR.
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0: 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That is Tool. Well, the Lycoming County Fair is continuing. That goes through next Saturday, the 18th. And be sure when you're there to look for us along the Midway at our backyard broadcasting Super Roving Radio. 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

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I need more dreams like that. RC Playground, Sex and Candy, George Thorogood, moving it on over into a brand new hour. 7 o'clock now into our Saturday night, Dave Fowler, Dave's World, and dancing. 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
1: 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Remember, Backyard Broadcasting's public affairs show is In Touch, and we got that for you Sunday mornings, focusing on life in and around Lycoming County. 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Our own Freddie Hammer going to talk with Emily Gorski, the founder of Dig Furniture Bank, an organization that provides gently used furniture for families in Snyder, Union, and Northumberland counties who've experienced the housing crisis. 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
6: Your AccuWeather forecast. Tonight, expect partly cloudy skies with humidity and a low temperature of 62 degrees. Tomorrow will bring partly sunny conditions with a high of 86 degrees. Tomorrow night will be mainly clear with a low of 63 degrees. As we head into Monday, anticipate partly sunny weather and a high of 88 degrees. Tuesday will be mostly sunny and very hot with a high of 98 degrees. Wednesday will also be mostly sunny and very hot with a high of 98 degrees. For AccuWeather, I'm meteorologist Jason Caterina.
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All good stuff as the song breaks down at the end. They just wanted to do that for effect, and Axl Rose didn't know what to do. He said, where do we go now? What do we do? Where do we go now? And the producer, Levis, said, sing that stuff at the end. That's where that all comes in. 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

0: 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That is Evanescence with the Dave Spave. Who will you follow? Hope you follow us to Jersey Shore's American Legion out there at 320 Seminary Street, inviting us all to a benefit cornhole tournament and brisket meal for Mike Reinhardt. That happens tomorrow from 11 a.m. until 4. Cornhole is $25 per team with meals included, and the tournament begins at 11:30. Brisket meals are available for $12 and include a brisket sandwich, mac and cheese, coleslaw, or pepper cabbage. And desserts, also going to be a 50-50 and a basket raffle. Everybody's welcome to come on out, enjoy great food, support a great cause. Hope to see you there tomorrow. Our public service announcements courtesy of Burke's Technical Institute, offering skilled trade programs including electrical, HVAC, and basic refrigeration. 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It is Dave's World. I'm just loving it. Together we are on a Saturday night here on Dave's World Clash with a fave on the way, WZXR.
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0: Rock 99, 31037 WZXR. Hey, try to get in as much baseball as you can. If not, the cross cutters, you know, and in the major leagues and all that, because they will be on their all-star break, next week for the all-star game on Tuesday. We've got big things happening. The Little League World Series, of course, coming August 19th through the 30th, and the Major League Baseball Little League Classic between the Brewers and the Braves happening at historic Bowman Field. That is on Sunday, August 23rd. It's going to be here before you know it. Bush, Van Halen, they're all on the way next. 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